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It's Gio. Good evening. Coming up this hour, your chance to play Cool or Not Cool, all brought to you by Paul Sadlin Motors. We're going to do that for you around 8:40 this evening, so make sure you are going to be listening for that cue to call at 705-727-1075. Good luck. Charlotte Cardin and The Way We Touch. It's Cool FM.

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0: Mackenzie Porter, and these days it is 107.5 Cool FM. It is Geo. Good evening, 8:12. And there's this new TikTok food trend. Honestly, I don't know what to make of this one. I'm going to be honest. People are apparently boiling an entire zucchini and then eating the whole thing. And the trend, it's pretty simple, all right? You boil a whole zucchini in salted water. You let it cool, add some olive oil and salt, and then you eat it whole. Some people have decided to, you know, add garlic to it, red wine vinegar, or chili flakes. And apparently people online are saying, you know what? Tastes pretty good. Only problem is, though, they say it looks pretty mushy. Nah, I don't like mushy things like that. Like, I love zucchini, personally. Zucchini is delicious. You slice it up, you put it on the barbecue, you get some nice grill marks on it. Delicious. Nice little crunch to it as well. But I'm not too sure if we have to eat the whole thing like it's, you know, some kind of fruit. Like, we've nailed the whole vegetable thing, right? You cut it up, you put it in a pan, cook it, and it's all good. I don't think we need to boil a whole zucchini and then eat the whole thing like that. I'm personally not going to do it. You want to give it a try, go for it. Hey, maybe you'd like it. You know? I like it grilled. How I usually like to eat zucchini, in my opinion. Let's head out to the roads now. We've got Cool FM traffic with Brenda Devine. Good evening, Brenda.
1: Good evening. Look at a nice drive on Highway 404, north and southbound. Some traffic southbound 400, Shepherd down to the 401. Northbound side approaching Highway 9 through Canal Road, and then approaching the 5th line up to north of Highway 88. Still seeing this collision on Yonge Street, south of Highway 89, right around the 14th line. Doesn't look like it's causing much of a delay. Just be aware of it. Traveling through Barrie, a little bit of traffic northbound 400 through Essa, and then you've got a nice drive as you make your way to the north of us. I'm Brenda Devine. More traffic in minutes on 107.5 Cool FM.
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2: $1,822. And a few cans of Spam. 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But with Thanksgiving coming up, we've decided to get a little festive. 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

Michael Jackson, Black or White. It is 107.5 Cool FM. Now listen, we're looking at the forecast. This weekend's going to be pretty nice, but you know, it's getting colder. People are starting to put away some of their summer clothes, and apparently we are supposed to be wearing pants again. I'm not in that camp. I'm not ready. I'll tell you why. Coming up after Tyler Shaw and Run to You on Cool. Can you hear me?

0: Tyler Shaw and Run to You. It is 107.5 Cool FM. It's Geo 825. And yeah, so this weekend looks pretty nice for our Thanksgiving long weekend. Looks pretty good. Gonna have temperatures in the low 20s on Monday. But you know, after that, we're gonna start seeing things like start to cool down even more, right? You know, we're getting those mornings where it's 3-4 degrees and then warms up to like 18 in the afternoon. You gotta start shedding some layers. Some people are starting to wear the pants again, all right? I am refusing to accept that short seasons is finished. I am. If it's technically cold out, but the sun is out, I think that counts. Like right now, as I'm talking to you, I am in shorts. I've been wearing shorts since like mid-May. That's when I first put on the shorts, and I haven't given up on them yet. Now, there's a commitment that comes to wearing shorts, right? You know, if you're going to wear the shorts in these temperatures, you should probably wear maybe a hoodie on top, which is exactly what I have decided to do, is wear a hoodie to keep my upper body warm. I don't feel the cold in my legs. But then it takes me back to last winter. Happened to be at the Walmart here on Mapleview, and I saw a couple guys walk in wearing shorts and flip-flops mid-January. It's like minus 15 outside. I wouldn't go that far. I would give up the pants or the shorts by then. I'd be putting pants on for sure. But I just, right now, I'm unwilling to give up the shorts. I just can't. I love summer so much. Man, shorts are just so comfy. They're like my track pants, I will say that. Have you given up the shorts yet? 705-727-1075. Are you with me? You'll wear the shorts until the snow falls. Let's head out to the roads. We've got Cool FM traffic with Brenda Devine. Good evening, Brenda.
1: Good evening, Geo. Just some light traffic still on Highway 400 as you make your way from around Loytown up through Canal Road, fifth line up through Highway 88. I did see there was a little bit of traffic here in Barrie as well between Essa and Dunlop, and that collision there at Cundles and St. Vincent still there causing a slight delay. As you make your way to the north of us, you've got a nice drive. Highway 400, Highway 11, all those routes up to Muskoka, all in excellent shape. I'm Brenda Devine. More traffic in minutes on 107.5 Cool FM.
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1: Alrighty, here we go. Another game of Cool or Not Cool. And on the line with me right now, I have Angeline out in Warminster. Angeline, how's it going?
2: Really, really good.
1: Really, really good. So this is your first time playing, you were mentioning to me.
2: Yes.
1: And where are you coming from right now?
2: My daughter and I just drove home from Alliston from her hockey tournament. And she just got her first goal of the season, so it must be a lucky day.
1: Oh, it must be a lucky day. Congratulations to her. That's awesome.
2: Thank you.
1: All righty. And yeah, you were just, you're like, you know what? Let's just go for it. Let's try it, right? And here's where you are. Here's exactly is exactly where you want to be, to play Cool or Not Cool.
2: Oh my gosh, I'm so excited.
1: All righty. Let me lay out the rules for you. We've got five briefcases that range from $5,000 to $10,000. All righty? What with this, what you're going to do is we got a briefcase amount. If you like the amount in it, you say cool. It's all yours. If you don't like the amount in it, you say not cool. Move on to the next briefcase. Sound good?
2: Sounds great.
1: Alrighty. Very simple. Let's hope for some big money going into the weekend. You ready for this?
2: Yes, I'm ready.
1: Alrighty, Angeline. Here we go. Briefcase number one.
0: $182.
1: Alrighty, starting you off light there at $182.
2: Okay, I'm looking at my daughter. She's shaking her head, so we're going to say not cool to start.
1: Alrighty, not cool to start. Briefcase number two.
0: $247.
2: Oh my goodness, what do you think, Viv?
1: Woo!
2: No? Okay, I don't know. That's a nice chunk of change. Okay, she's saying not cool. We're going not cool.
1: Alrighty, not cool. What's your daughter's name?
2: Vivian.
1: Vivian, alrighty. So Vivian is learning a little thing or two about money right now.
2: Or nerves, I don't know. We're very nervous.
1: Hey, you have every right to be nervous. Alrighty, ready for briefcase number three?
2: Yes.
1: Alrighty, here we go. Briefcase number three.
0: $228.
1: Alrighty, $228. You dropped a bit there, but not too bad. Still pretty good. What is Vivian now saying to you?
2: No, we're not. Now she's not sure.
1: Well, that's what... Listen, you can't start and then stop. You got to go all the way through here.
2: I know. Okay, what do you want to do? One more? Okay, we're going to try one more.
1: Alrighty, one more. Briefcase number four. What do we got?
0: $237.
2: We're up a bit. Oh, okay.
1: $237. You got one briefcase left, all right? One briefcase.
2: What do you want to do? Do you want to take the money? It's up to you.
1: Remember, there are flakes of turkey possible.
2: Yes,
1: get one of those, the game is over.
2: Okay, what do you want to do? Okay, we're going to say cool. We're going to take the cash.
1: Cool final answer?
2: Yes.
1: Congratulations, Angeline.
2: $237
1: is all yours.
2: That's amazing.
1: Alrighty, but you know what this means? We got to open up the final briefcase.
2: Yep.
1: What you could have potentially had. You ready?
2: Mm-hmm.
1: Here we go. Briefcase number five contained this. Hey! Oh, congratulations!
2: Thank you! Thank you so much!
1: You're very welcome. $237 richer going into the Thanksgiving long weekend. Angeline, thanks so much for playing with us this evening.
2: Thank you for having us.
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1: Well, what a game from Angeline there. Way to go. Walking away with $237. Not a bad chunk of change to have in your bank account. We'll play for you again tomorrow morning with me. Make sure you're listening for that cue to call. We'll do that around 10:30 tomorrow. Let's head out to the roads one final time this evening. We've got Cool FM Cottage Country Traffic with Brenda Devine. Good evening, Brenda.
3: Good evening, Gio. My final Cottage Country traffic report for this year. And we've got a pretty nice drive out there. Highway 404, there's just a little bit of traffic southbound as you make your way down the Don Valley Parkway. Northbound side, you're good all the way up to approaching Highway 9. Some traffic from through there, through Canal Road, through the 5th Line, and up through Highway 88. A little bit still, I did see, just north of Highway 89, but really nothing to worry about. And just a little bit of traffic here in Barrie as you make your way northbound 400 through Essa. Everything else looks great. Enjoy your night. Enjoy your long weekend. And happy Thanksgiving. I'm Brenda Devine for traffic updates all day long. 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
1: Well, we do have a nice long weekend for you this week. Coming up overnight tonight, we'll drop down to 4 and clear. Tomorrow started off at 5 and sunshine. Warm up to 17 degrees with a mix of sun and cloud. Be a great day to get out and maybe go to a pumpkin patch or something. For Sunday, showers, highs of 17 degrees. And then for your holiday Monday, what is it, like summer-like temps? 21, feeling like 23, and mainly sunny. Right now in Barrie, it's 10. What?

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We're rolling 30 minutes commercial free. Got Somber, Avicii, and Dave Matthews Band on the way as well. Here's the new one from the Jonas Brothers, Listen When Sad. 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

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It is 107.5 Cool FM. It is Gio. Good evening. Happy Friday. Well, we're going into Thanksgiving. Lots of great things going on. Maybe you're going to be stuffing your face. I know I will be doing so. That's for sure. Ella Langley here. Cancel her Tulsa concert tonight because of a serious security threat. She says the decision was made to protect the fans, staff, and the crew. It's choosing Texas on Cool.

0: choosing Texas. It's 107.5 Cool FM. It is Geo. Good evening. 9:15. And Thanksgiving weekend this weekend. So there's going to be some things closed on the holiday Monday. Here's what you need to know if you want to run some errands to get ready for the week next week. We've got government offices, banks, schools, liquor stores, and beer stores will be closed on Thanksgiving Monday. Places like Georgia Mall, Bayfield Mall, Kozlov Center will also be closed. Do note, some grocery stores will be open as well. Select locations around Barrie and Simcoe County, most gas stations, convenience stores, movie theaters, all open per use. When it comes to transit, the Barrie Transit will not be running, and a GO Transit will operate on a Saturday schedule. So keep that in mind as well. And garbage collection, normal as usual. We'll run the same here in Barrie and Simcoe County. But I will say, sorry, Aurelius Collection also be delayed by a day. If you want to find out more details about what's open, closed, what schedules are changing for Thanksgiving Monday, Barrie360.com has the latest. We got Semisonic on the way next on Cool.
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Well, if you're the type of person who starts thinking about Christmas the second Halloween is over, especially when it comes to the holiday cups that Starbucks has, we've got a date on when those are coming and what kind of cups you could possibly be getting. We'll get into it coming up in 5 minutes. 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

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It's Geo 928. And Starbucks, they've got their holiday cups. They'll be quickly being released starting November 5th. I know if you are a Starbucks person, you're probably going to want to get in to get one of these. Because, you know, remember last year they had the Barista that people went absolutely nuts over? Like, they were selling out everywhere. People were, like, only able to get, like, one or two at, like, a certain location. Now, it turns out they're going to bring it back this year. But instead, as, like, the shaped cup, they're going to bring back with it as a mug, a cold cup, a water bottle, and a plush keychain. So they're really capitalizing on this whole Barista thing that really took off last year. People saying they'd already go broke just to buy this thing.

0: you're going to be taken care of really nicely. They've got a lot of cool stuff. It's going to be available on November the 5th. Got music from Lady Gaga next on Cool.
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0: Martin Garrix, Ed Sheeran, and repeat it. It is 107.5 Cool FM. It's Geo 942. Thanksgiving this weekend. And there's probably a lot of things that you're thankful for. 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

overnight tonight will drop down to 4 degrees. Tomorrow, sunshine and 5 to start it off. We'll warm up to around 17 degrees tomorrow with a mix of sun and cloud. A great day to go out and do some stuff. Sunday, might want to stay in. Slight chance of showers, highs of 17 degrees. And then for your holiday Monday, what looks like to be a summery type day. 21 feeling like 23 and mainly sunny. Right now in Barrie, it's 10.

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1: Imagine Dragons and Whatever It Takes. 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It's Gio heading out for the night. Thanks so much for spending your Friday evening with me. We'll be back in the morning, 9 o'clock. Give you a chance to play Cool or Not Cool. We'll do that around 10:30 for you tomorrow morning. Cool or Not Cool. Coming up tomorrow, all brought to you by Paul Sadlin Motors. So make sure you're listening for that cue to call. It's Alex Sampson in Misery on Cool FM. Have a great night. We'll chat in the morning.

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2: Once upon a time, there were two neighbors. They'd lived beside each other forever. They traded things, helped each other out, shared the occasional beer. They were good neighbors. Then, one day, one neighbor woke up grumpy and announced,
3: "From now on, every deal is gonna cost you bigly."
2: 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"Really?"
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2: 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So he went home, opened the fridge, and cracked a local beer and thought, "Maybe I've been doing a little too much shopping next door." So he started checking the labels. And do you know what? It turns out we make some pretty great stuff ourselves. Better yet, the money he spent helped keep his friends working, local businesses open, and his own community strong. No shouting, no arguing. Just a polite Canadian. "Thanks anyway. I think I'll buy mine over here."
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You know they had a 75 Street Brazil. Well, this year's gonna be called Gaiocho. Que hola, Gata. Que hola, Omega. And this is how we gonna do it. Dale.

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5: There's something about a great local pub. 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

0: 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Or witnessing some nasty weather? 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

0: This is the kind of jury duty you don't want to get out of. 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
1: Hey, it's Amy from Afternoons here on Cool FM. I am hoping that this weekend finds you full of turkey and stuffing and pumpkin pie. Okay, maybe not pumpkin pie because that's really gross unless it's saturated in a whole lot of whipped cream, but you get the idea. And I hope that your pants are extra stretchy so you don't feel the consequences. Happy Thanksgiving.
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1: Hey, it's Gio from your Cool Nights. Just want to take a moment to say happy Thanksgiving. And this Thanksgiving, I'm thankful for my amazing friends, the ones who make my life way more fun and keep me laughing all the time. I'm also super grateful for food. Like, I mean, all the food, okay? The turkey, the stuffing, the cranberry sauce, but just not the pumpkin pie. You know my stance on anything pumpkin spiced or pumpkin pie. Have yourself an amazing Thanksgiving. 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

When I was in the third grade, I thought that I was gay, cause I could draw. My uncle was, and I kept my room straight. I told my mom, tears rushing down my face. She's like, Ben, you've loved girls since before pre-K. Tripping. Yeah, I guess she had a point, didn't she? Bunch of stereotypes all in my head. I remember doing the math, like, yeah, I'm good at Little League. A preconceived idea of what it all meant. But those that like the same sex had the characteristics. The right-wing conservatives think it's a decision. And you can be cured with some treatment and religion. Man-made rewiring of a predisposition, playing God. Oh nah, here we go. America the brave still fears what we don't know. God loves all his children. It's somehow forgotten, but we paraphrase a book written 3,500 years ago.

I was gay, I would think hip-hop hates me. Have you read the YouTube comments lately? Man, that's gay, gets dropped on the daily. We become so numb to what we're saying. A culture founded from oppression. Yeah, we don't have acceptance for them. Call each other p***s behind the keys of a message board. A word rooted in hate, yet our genre still ignores it. Gay is synonymous with the lesser. It's the same hate that's caused wars from religion, gender to skin color, the complexion of your pigment, the same fight that led people to walkouts and sit-ins. It's human rights for everybody, there is no difference. Live on and be yourself. When I was at church, they taught me something else. If you preach hate at the service, those words aren't anointed. That holy

press play, don't press pause. Progress march on, with the veil over our eyes, we turn our back on the cause. Till the day that my uncles can be united by law, and kids aren't walking around the hallway, plagued by pain in their heart. A world so hateful, some would rather die than be who they are. And a certificate on paper isn't gonna solve it all, but it's a damn good place to start. No law is gonna change us, we have to change us. Whatever God you believe in, we come from the same one. Strip away the fear, underneath it's all the same love.

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Said no one ever. But now that you're up, turn it up. It's a cool weekend on Barry's Best Mix. 107.5 Cool FM.

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0: morning, I'm Ian McLennan. Going to be a beauty with a mix of sun and cloud, high to 17. 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
0: Here's what Barry's talking about. Heads up, road warriors. Highway 11 in Severn Township is closed in both directions. North of Orillia, actually just north of Weber's, between Grayshot Drive and Goldstein Road, south Sparrow Lake Road. That's due to a collision. OPP say traffic is being diverted through south Sparrow Lake Road to Cambrian Road and Nichols Line to connect back, and there is no timeline for reopening. Still have some running around to do. Ahead of the Thanksgiving holiday, there will be some grocery stores open on Monday. Several malls in the region will be doing business on the holiday. There will be waste collection in Barrie and Simcoe County on Monday. Pickup is pushed back a day in Orillia. GO Transit will operate on a Saturday sched. There is no public transit in Barrie and Orillia on Thanksgiving Day. The open and close list at Barrie360.com. Going to be a mild Thanksgiving weekend. Rain chances tomorrow afternoon, though, have increased. This will be remnants of what was once Hurricane Isaias. The Category 2 hurricane crashed into the Florida Panhandle early this morning, has since been downgraded to a post-tropical depression. The storm has knocked out hydro to about 900,000 people along the Gulf Coast. Concerns from the public about recreational shooting in Georgian Bay Township have led to charges against five men from the Greater Toronto area. Bracebridge OPP say they were conducting patrols along Tower Road on September 26th and charged the males with disobeying a notice under the Public Lands Act. The act governs the use and management of public lands and forests in the province. OPP say they take firearm incidents very seriously and behavior that puts the public at risk will not be tolerated. Your tip could be today's top story. Text Barry360 at 705-797-1111. NHL, one Canadian team in action. The Jets were upended by Anaheim 5-1. CFL, Edmonton all over Hamilton 27-12. BC clinched a playoff spot, blew out the Red Blacks 41-20. Ottawa still winless on the season, 0-16. And the Canadian women's soccer team played to a 1-1 draw against Denmark, then won a penalty shootout 4-2. Same two teams in a friendly on Monday in Toronto. Mix of sun and cloud today, breezy, high 17, clear tonight, low 10. Tomorrow, a mix of sun and cloud, then a chance of rain in the afternoon, high 16. Thanksgiving Monday will be gray and 20. 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

0: Good morning, I'm Ian McLennan. The weather menu is sunny side up and a high to 17. It's 5. Barry 360 News is next on Cool FM.
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0: Here's what Barry's talking about. Traffic trouble north of Orillia. OPP investigating a collision. They've closed Highway 11 in Severn Township in both directions between Grayshot Drive and Goldstein Road and South Sparrow Lake Road. OPP say traffic is being diverted through South Sparrow Lake Road to Cambrian Road and Nichols Line to connect back. The closure has been in place for about 2 hours and there is no timeline for reopening. 5 men from the Greater Toronto area have been charged after public concerns about recreational shooting in Muskoka. Bracebridge OPP say officers were patrolling on Tower Road in Georgian Bay Township on September 26th when they charged 5 men with disobeying a notice under the Public Lands Act. The law governs the use of forests and public lands in Ontario. Police say they take firearm incidents seriously, not going to tolerate behavior that puts the public at risk. Toronto, Hamilton, 5 other Canadian cities on the list as Nickelback hits the road next year with a world tour. Canadian rock band announcing 70 shows, including a concert in Hamilton March 20th and the following night at Scotiabank in Toronto. The tour supports Nickelback's upcoming 11th studio album, Everything Under the Sun, due out October 30th. Pre-sale tickets go on sale Tuesday, October 13th. General sales starting October 16th. Close to 900,000 people are without hydro, mostly along the Florida Panhandle, after Hurricane Isaias came ashore as a Category 2 storm early this morning. Downed power lines and trees destroyed several properties. Now a post-tropical depression. Remnants of the system could reach our region tomorrow afternoon with a chance of rain, but it's not a rubber stamp. See it, shoot it, share your news on the Barry 360 text line, 705-797-1111. Winnipeg Jets were routed by Anaheim 5-1, the only Canadian team in action. Leafs are playing in Colorado tonight. The Barry Colts are road tripping in St. Catharines against the Ice Dogs. CFL Edmonton beat Hamilton 27-12. The Ottawa Red Blacks are now 0-16, upended by the Lions 41-20. Canadian women's soccer team played to a 1-1 draw against Denmark, then won a penalty shootout 4-2. Same two teams in a friendly on Monday in Toronto. Sun and cloud today, breezy and 17, clear tonight and 10 tomorrow. Starting off under a mix of sun and cloud, chance of rain in the afternoon and 16, a cloudy Thanksgiving Monday and 20. 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

Olivia Dean and the Man I Need. It is Barry's Best Mix, 107.5 Cool FM. It is Gio. Good morning. Happy Thanksgiving, long weekend, and we've got your chance to play Cool or Not Cool coming up all this weekend. Of course, we want you to go into the weekend with a little bit of cash, right? We're going to do that for you this morning around 10:30. Cool or Not Cool, all brought to you by Paul Sadlin Motors. Make sure you're listening for that cue to call coming up this morning around 10:30. Tate McRae, and You Broke Me First. It's Cool FM.

0: 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It is Gio. Good morning. 9:14. Maybe you're gathering some stuff for your Thanksgiving dinners. I am so excited for this weekend. I am going to demolish a turkey. Going for dinner this evening at the grandparents' house in Aurelia, so I'm definitely going to be looking forward to that. Maybe you're looking to pick up a couple things. Want to support local as well. Barrie Farmers Market happening this morning. Barrie City Hall kicked off at 9 a.m. this morning. We'll run until 1. Perfect spot for local food, homemade goods as well. And, of course, just a nice way to spend your morning. It is a little bit chilly out there, but the sun is shining, which is always a good thing as well. So bundle up, maybe grab yourself a nice cup of coffee, tea, hot chocolate, whatever you prefer, and go on down to the farmer's market this morning until 1 at Barrie City Hall. Let's check in on the roads this morning, see how things are looking. Oh, we got problems in the Highway 11 by the sounds of it. Ian McLennan filling in for Julius Hearn this morning. Got your traffic reports. Hey, Ian, how's it going?
1: The only issue of concern at the moment, Highway 11 closed in both directions in Severn Township, just north of Aurelia, actually just north of Weber's, between Grayshot Drive and Goldstein Road and South Sparrow Lake Road. That's because of a collision. Police say traffic's being diverted through South Sparrow Lake Road to Cambrian Road and Nichols Line to connect back. There is no timeline for reopening. Otherwise, looks good on the 400 out of the GTA into Barrie onto the extension, and it's trouble-free on 26 between Barrie and Collingwood. I'm Ian McLennan. More traffic in minutes on 107.5 Cool FM.
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6: Hi everyone, it's John Broussard, Member of Parliament for Barrie South Innisfil. 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
0: Hey, it's Gio from your Cool Nights. Just want to take a moment to say happy Thanksgiving. And this Thanksgiving, I'm thankful for my amazing friends, the ones who make my life way more fun and keep me laughing all the time. I'm also super grateful for food. Like, I mean, all the food, okay? The turkey, the stuffing, the cranberry sauce, but just not the pumpkin pie. You know my stance on anything pumpkin spiced or pumpkin pie. 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

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Barry Colts on the road tonight, taking on the Niagara Ice Dogs in OHL action. 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Charlotte Cardin and the Way We Touch. Sean

0: Rev and Whitney, it's 107.5 Cool FM. It is Geo. Good morning, 9:28. In case you missed it this morning, Ian McLennan mentioned it probably in his newscast and, of course, his traffic reports about Highway 11 being closed in both directions between Grayshot Road and Goldstein Road. There was a crash this morning that the OPP say happened around 5 a.m. It's also known as South Sparrow Lake Road. Traffic is being diverted along South Sparrow Lake Road, Cambrian Road, and Nichols Line to reconnect with Highway 11. Police do say the closure is expected to be lengthy and are asking drivers to avoid the area. So if you happen to be heading up that way, Highway 11 closed in both directions between Grayshot Road and Goldstein Road due to a crash that happened this morning around 5 a.m. Avoid the area if you can, because delays and closures are expected to be lengthy. Coming up, got music on the way from Ed Sheeran next on Cool.
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0: Naomi Sharon, Was It Ever Love? It is 107.5 Cool FM. It's Gio. Good morning, 9:43. And with it being Thanksgiving weekend, you know, it's that type of weekend where you start being thankful for a lot of the things. You start reflecting on some of the things as well. And, you know, we're thankful for you here at 107.5 Cool FM. You let the ship go, right? Without you, this can't be all possible, right? Our listeners are the best, and we appreciate you so much. And we want to know what you're thankful for this Thanksgiving, because we know what we're thankful for, and it's you, the listeners. 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You leave a comment, and you could score a bonus chance to play cool or not cool on Tuesday morning following our Thanksgiving. Yeah, it's very simple. Just tell us up on our Facebook page. Find the Cool or Not Cool post. It's on Cool FM Barry at Facebook. Comment what you're thankful for, and you will be entered in for a bonus chance to play Cool or Not Cool on Tuesday morning. Find some time this weekend. Do so. Let us know, and good luck to you. Coming up, we'll take a look at your forecast, see how things are looking for your Thanksgiving weekend. We'll kick off music with Train, but first, let's head out to the roads once again this morning. We've got Ian McLennan standing by, taking us through what things are looking like on our major routes. Hey, Ian.
1: Highway 11 still closed both directions north of Orillia in Severn Township between Grayshot Drive and Goldstein Road and south of Sparrow Lake Road. That's due to a much earlier collision. No timeline for reopening. On the 400, a bit of a delay, volume related through Highway 9 and slow northbound 400 in Barrie from south of Maple View Drive to approaching Esser Road. A report of a collision. No word if any lanes are blocked. From that point, though, good to go on the 400 extension. I'm Ian McLennan. More traffic in minutes on 107.5 Cool FM.
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0: We got a nice day today. Mix of sun and cloud, high of 17 degrees. Overnight tonight, we'll drop down to 12, partly cloudy. Tomorrow, could keep the umbrella handy because we might have some showers for the afternoon. Highs of 17 degrees. And then for your holiday Monday, it's going to be gorgeous. Summer-like temperatures as well. Mix of sun and cloud, 22, feeling like 25. Right now in Barrie, it's 8 degrees.
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Coming up at the top of the hour, we will have your Barrie 360 news update with Ian McLennan. He's going to have what Barrie's talking about. And then coming up next hour, it's your chance to play Cool or Not Cool, all brought to you by Paul Sadlin Motors. Make sure you're listening for that cue to call. That will happen around 10:30 next hour. Here's Tyler Shaw and Run to You on Cool. Can you?

0: Good morning. I'm Ian McLennan. Nothing but sunshine today. Breezy at times and high to 17. It's 8. Barry 316 News is next on Cool FM.
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0: Here's what Barry's talking about. Not a good traveling morning, depending on where you're headed. Northbound 400, it's jammed in Barrie, just past Maple View Drive to approaching Essa Road. Got word of a collision, but no word of any lanes are blocked. Highway 11 closed in both directions north of Orillia, from Bayou Road to Grayshot Road and South Sparrow Lake Road. That's because of a collision, and OPP say that happened 3 hours ago. There is still no timeline for reopening. Still have some running around to do ahead of Thanksgiving Monday. Well, you're in luck. There will be some grocery stores open on the holiday. Waste collection in Barrie and Simcoe County on Monday, but pickup is pushed back a day in Orillia. As for transit on Monday, GO Transit will operate on a Saturday sched. No buses running in Barrie and Orillia on Thanksgiving Day. Open and close list at Barrie360.com. Going to be a mild Thanksgiving weekend. Rain chances tomorrow afternoon, they've increased. This will be remnants of what was once Hurricane Isaias. It is now a post-tropical depression after coming ashore in the Florida Panhandle early this morning as a Category 2 storm. The hurricane has knocked out hydro to about 900,000 people along the Gulf Coast, mostly in Florida. Concerns from the public about recreational shooting in Georgian Bay Township have led to charges against five men from the Greater Toronto Area. Bracebridge OPP say they were conducting patrols along Tower Road on September 26th and charged the men with disobeying a notice under the Public Lands Act. The act governs the use and management of public lands and forests in the province. OPP say they take firearm incidents very seriously, and behavior that puts the public at risk will not be tolerated. Got a scoop? We're listening. Send your news tip to the Barrie 360 text line at 705-797-1111. Well, first off, we'll talk about the NHL, where the Winnipeg Jets were the only Canadian team in action, and they were pummeled by Anaheim 5-1. Leafs are in Colorado tonight. The Barrie Colts play in Niagara. CFL, the BC Lions have clinched a playoff spot. They beat up on Ottawa 41-20. The Red Blacks are 0-16. Edmonton got by Hamilton 27-12. The Canadian women's soccer team played to a 1-1 draw against Denmark. Then they won a penalty shootout 4-2. The same two teams in a friendly on Monday in Toronto. Mix of sun and cloud today and 17. Clear tonight down to 10. Sun and cloud tomorrow, but could get some rain in the afternoon. High 16. Cloudy Thanksgiving Monday and a high to 20. 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
4: Me not working hard. Yeah, right, picture that with a Kodak. Or better yet, go to Times Square, take a picture of me with a Kodak. Took my life from negative to positive, I just want y'all to know that. And tonight, let's enjoy life.

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It is 107.5 Cool FM. It is Geo. Good morning. Coming up around 10:30, your chance to play Cool or Not Cool, all brought to you by Paul Sadlin Motors. Make sure you will be listening for that cue to call. You won't want to miss it. 10:30 this morning, we'll be doing it. It's Ariana Grande on Cool FM.

0: 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It is 107.5 Cool FM. It's Gio. Good morning, 10:13. And some things are going to be open and closed for your Thanksgiving Monday. So if you plan on running some errands, you might want to do it earlier in the weekend. Because there's some things that are going to be open and closed. Government offices, banks, schools, liquor stores, beer stores will all be closed on Thanksgiving Monday. Shopping centers like Georgia Mall, Bayfield Mall, Kozlov Center, all closed on Thanksgiving Monday. Some grocery stores will be opened. You'll have to check select locations around Barrie and Simcoe County. Barrie Transit for Monday. It will not be running. GO Transit will be operating on a Saturday schedule, so do note that. Garbage collection will run as usual in Barrie and Simcoe County, but a heads up, if you live in Orillia, collection will be delayed by 1 day. If you want to find out more details about what's open and closed this Thanksgiving Monday and all the schedules that are going to be doing a little flip-flopping around, Barrie360.com has the latest. Let's head up to the roads once again this morning. Check in on Cool FM traffic and Ian McLennan. Hey, Ian.
1: Southbound Highway 11 reopened now from South Sparrow Lake Road and Goldstein Road, but northbound Highway 11 still shut down from Bayou Road to Goldstein Road. Earlier collision and that stretch, no timeline for reopening. Also jammed through Barrie right now on the northbound 400 from Lockhart to approaching Essa. Word of a collision, but no word if any lanes are blocked. I'm Ian McLennan. More traffic in minutes on 107.5 Cool FM.
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2: 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One can of Spam. But with Thanksgiving coming up, we've decided to get a little festive. All this week, you'll still get to open cases for your chance to win $10,000. 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
1: Alrighty, it is time to play Cool or Not Cool, and on the phone with me right now, I've got Lisa out in Keswick. Lisa, how's it going this morning?
2: It's great. Happy Saturday.
1: Hey, happy Saturday. It's a happy Saturday for you, because you're going to play Cool or Not Cool.
2: Yep.
1: Alrighty, we've got five briefcases here. Money amounts can go from $50 to $10,000. If you like the money amount in the briefcase, you say cool, it is all yours. If you don't like it, you say not cool, we go on to the next briefcase, alright?
2: Sounds good.
1: And of course, because it's Thanksgiving weekend, we have gotten rid of the cans of Spam and introduced flakes of turkey. You hear the gobble gobble, you don't want that. That means you walk away with nothing, alright?
2: We do not want that.
1: No chance. Alrighty, you ready to open up briefcase number one?
2: Yeah.
1: Here we go.
0: $287.
1: $287 to start us off this morning. Not bad. What do you think?
2: I'm going to say not cool.
1: Alrighty, not cool. Off to briefcase number two we go.
0: $306.
1: Alrighty, we're going in the right direction at $306.
2: I'm going to say not cool.
1: Not cool. You got anyone with you helping you out today?
2: I do, my husband.
1: Yeah, because I heard the little like giggle there. You're like, uh-oh.
2: Yeah, he's a nervous laugher.
1: That's okay. That's okay. It's okay to be nervous in this moment. All right, you ready to open up briefcase number three?
2: Yep.
1: All righty, here we go. Let's see what's inside briefcase number three.
0: $305.
1: Alrighty, dropped a dollar, but that doesn't mean you gotta be upset about that. $305 is still pretty good. What do you think? Got two briefcases left.
2: I'm gonna say not cool. We'll keep going.
1: Alrighty, keeping it on going. Let's keep the train rolling. And briefcase number four. Here we go.
0: $295.
1: Alrighty, $295. We're going in the wrong direction. What the heck, man?
2: My husband's saying one more, so we're gonna say not cool.
1: Alrighty, the final briefcase. There is only one more, so we gotta go to it. Alrighty, here we go. Flakes of turkey could still be possible, or we could get some cash. We want you to walk away with some cash today. Let's find out what is in briefcase number five. I'm so sorry.
2: Well, that's all right.
1: Well, thank you so much for playing. I hope you have a wonderful Thanksgiving. And oh, maybe you are going to have some turkey. You having turkey this weekend?
2: We are, actually.
1: Well, that's always great. Demolish a turkey and enjoy this weekend, all right?
2: You too.
1: Thank you so much for playing. We appreciate you listening to Cool FM. I've got another game for you coming up tomorrow afternoon, so make sure you are listening.
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0: 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It is Gio. Good morning. 10:44. Well, do you play the lottery? I've got some good news for you because the $80 million jackpot was not claimed. That's right. We had no winning ticket, which means Lottomax making headlines with a record-breaking $85 million jackpot that is coming up this Tuesday, plus 16 Max Millions prizes and 85 chances to win $100,000. And I like to say we've got a bit of our own win-win situation here because we got the Cool FM $1,000 Minute, right? You know that. Dylan and Charlie do that weekday mornings at 7:40. You get all 10 questions right and you win $1,000 cash. Now, if you don't get them all, no problem, because we're still going to give you $100 in lottery tickets just for taking your shot. So you could walk away with a grand on Tuesday or take home $100 in Lottomax tickets and a chance at that record-breaking jackpot. Either way, you might not be walking away empty-handed, which is pretty cool. So make sure you're listening Tuesday morning for your chance to play Cool FM's $1,000 Minute with Dale and Charlie at 7:40. Coming up, we'll take a look at your forecast, kick off 30 music with Sabrina Carpenter. But first, out to the roads we go. We've got Cool FM traffic with Ian McLennan. Ian, how's it looking?
1: Slow go, northbound 400, approaching Maple View Drive. That's because of a collision. No word if any lanes are blocked. And then beyond that point, still slow to about north of Essa, and then it opens up, and no problems on the 400 extension. Highway 11 northbound, north of Aurelia, still closed from Bayou Road to Goldstein Road. It's been shut down for about 3.5 hours. Collision investigation. Southbound lanes at South Sparrow Lake Road, they have reopened. More traffic in minutes on 107.5 Cool FM.
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0: Cool FM weather. Well, we got a nice nice weekend to start it off. Highs of 17 degrees today with a mix of sun and cloud. Overnight tonight will drop down to 12 and partly cloudy. Tomorrow, chance of showers and 17 degrees. For your holiday Monday, it's going to be like summer-like temperatures. Mixed sun and cloud, 22, feeling like 25. Right now in Barrie, it is 11 degrees.

Sabrina Carpenter and Feather. It is 107.5 Cool FM. Coming up at the top of the hour, you'll have your Barrie 360 news update with Ian McLennan. He's going to have what Barrie is talking about. Alex Sampson in Misery is on Cool.

0: morning. I'm Ian McLennan. Those fall colors are glowing in the sunshine. High to 17. It is 11. 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
0: Here's what Barrie's talking about. No update from the OPP, but MTO and callers like Alicia now reporting northbound Highway 11 has reopened at Bayou Road, north of Orillia in Severn, following a much earlier collision. Heavy delay northbound Highway 400, Barrie area from Mackay Road to approaching Mapleview, report of a collision, and then delays continue to about north of Essa. Yeah, it's Thanksgiving weekend. That means some closures on the holiday Monday, like the beer store, LCBO, and the post office. Some grocery stores will be open. Malls, too, like Tanger Outlet in Cookstown. There will be waste collection in Barrie and Simcoe County on Monday. In Orillia, pickup is pushed back a day. GO Transit will operate on a Saturday sched. No public transit in Barrie and Orillia on Thanksgiving Monday. Canadian respiratory virus experts urge people to get their flu shots as soon as they're available. They warn that this year's flu season could arrive early. Health specialists also recommend eligible infants and older adults get protected against RSV. In Ontario, flu and COVID-19 shots are available to eligible high-risk and priority groups and then to the rest of the public on October 26. We've got more information about this at barrie360.com. Halifax's Museum of Natural History receiving hundreds of letters, cards, and drawings from well-wishers for Gus. Gus is a 104-year-old tortoise. He has surgery slated for Tuesday to remove a bladder stone. Gus is believed to be the world's oldest gopher tortoise, and he's been at the museum since 1942. Big moment, local buzz. We want to hear it. Text us at 705-797-1111. The Barrie Colts hope to gobble on the Ice Dogs tonight. That game in St. Catharines. Toronto Maple Leafs play in Colorado. Baseball playoffs, it's game number 5. White Sox at Cleveland, the winner moving on to the American League Championship Series against Tampa Bay. In the CFL, the Stampeders play in Winnipeg. Sun and cloud duking it out today. Breezy, high 17. Clear tonight, low 10. Tomorrow, some sun, some cloud. There's a chance of rain in the afternoon. High 16. Cloud on Thanksgiving Monday and high to 20. 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

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It's Gio. Good morning. It is your Thanksgiving weekend. Happy Thanksgiving from everyone here at Cool FM. Maybe you're spending some time with family this weekend, getting together with friends, enjoying that big turkey dinner, or maybe you're just taking some well-deserved time to relax. We hope you have a great long weekend. Of course, we got music to keep you company all weekend long. Theory of a Dead Man is on Cool FM.

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0: Maroon 5, Christina Aguilera, Moves Like Jagger. It is 107.5 Cool FM, 11:14. If you're looking for some maybe family Halloween fun this weekend, I know today's going to be a great day. Tomorrow might have a chance of showers, but Monday also looking phenomenal. Drysdale's Haunted Harvest Village, it is back for the season. You can actually head out and find some of the pumpkin picking, haunted wagon rides they have. They've got marshmallow roasting as well, train rides. It happens weekends throughout October, including Thanksgiving Monday. So again, if you're looking for something to do on the holiday, this is the perfect place to be. Got plenty of chances to get into the Halloween spirit, even on Thanksgiving weekend. Daytime admission is $18.50 per person. Kids 3 and under, they get in completely free. And maybe you're more into being scared than doing all the picking pumpkins. They also have a nighttime haunted wagon ride on Saturdays as well. You want to find out more tickets and details, you can head to drysdale.ca. Let's head out to the roads once again this morning. Cool FM traffic with Ian McLennan. Hey, Ian, how's it looking?
1: Volume-related delays on the northbound 400 Aurora Road to north of 88. It opens up, closes back in, though, as you get closer to Barrie. Delays from about Mackay Road to north of Essa. Beyond that point, you're good to go onto the 400 extension. Earlier problems, Highway 11 north of Orillia in Severn Township, all clear. So 11 right now is a good stretch from Barrie up to Orillia and into Bracebridge. And no problems to report. 26 Barrie to Collingwood. I'm Ian McLennan. More traffic in minutes on 107.5 Cool FM.
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Well, I think I know what I'm doing tonight. After I finish eating the turkey at the grandparents' house, going to find myself a comfy spot on the couch, put on the hockey game, and yell at the TV. The Toronto Maple Leafs taking on the Colorado Avalanche tonight. Puck drop at 7 o'clock tonight in Colorado. 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

0: 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It is Gio. Good morning. Just a heads up, if you happen to be traveling northbound on the Highway 400, there is some pretty solid jam traffic going on just past Innisfil Beach Road. It really picks up just before Mackay. It goes all the way up to about Tiffin Street. That's when things will start to ease up. But do note that if you're heading 400 northbound this morning and you're approaching Innisfil Beach Road, maybe get off because there is some congestion that is piled up all the way up till Tiffin Street, and it will start to clear as you approach Dunlop Street. Coming up, we got more music on the way from Dean Lewis. Song cool.
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11: Soup is round. 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

0: 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It is Geo. Good morning, 11:42. Well, if your idea of pumpkin carving, you know, is giving a jack-o'-lantern two triangle eyes and calling it a day, prepare to feel a little bit underqualified if you happen to go check out this event, Pumpkin Inferno. It is at Discovery Harbor in Penetanguishene all month long. They've got more than 5,000 glowing hand-carved pumpkin displays. They've got illuminated grounds. You can catch some of the live entertainment. Spooky attractions they have too. They've got food vendors there where you can grab a bite as well. They even got some of these like creepy experiences. They've got a coffin ride, a haunted escape room if you're looking to turn up a bit of the fright factor as well. Now it runs through Thursday through Sunday nights from 6 until 10, all the way up until Halloween, October 31st. Admission $15 per person. So if you want, grab the family, get into a little bit of the Halloween spirit as well. If you want to find details, discoveryharbor.on.ca/events. Let's head to the roads one final time this morning. We've got Cool FM traffic with Ian McLennan. Hey, Ian, how's it looking?
1: The delays are all volume related, all on the northbound 400 from Aurora Road to approaching 88, and in Barrie from Mackay Road to Essa Road. I'm Ian McLennan.
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6: Great day today to kick off our Thanksgiving long weekend. Mix of sun and cloud, highs of 17 degrees. Overnight tonight, we'll drop down to 12 and partly cloudy. Keep the umbrella handy tomorrow if you happen to be out and about. 17 degrees, cloudy with a chance of showers. And then for your holiday Monday, beautiful day. Summer-like temperatures. Mix of sun and cloud, and get this, 22, feeling like 25 degrees. Right now in Barrie, it's 13.

Pink, just like a pill. It's 107.5 Cool FM. It is Gio. We've got your final check-in with the Barry 360 news team. Ian McLennan is going to have what Barry's talking about coming up at the top of the hour. Here's Cameron Whitcomb and the Kingdom of Fear. It's 107.5 Cool FM.

0: afternoon. I'm Ian McLennan. Sun and cloud duke it out, a bit breezy and high to 17. It's 11. Barry 360 News is next on Cool FM.
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0: Here's what Barry's talking about. Still have some running around to do ahead of the Thanksgiving holiday. Some grocery stores will be open on Monday, and several malls in the region will be doing business, including Tanger Outlet in Cookstown. There will be waste collection in Barry and Simcoe County on Monday, but pickup is pushed back a day in Orillia. GO Transit will operate on a Saturday sked on Monday. No public transit in Barry and Orillia on the holiday. Open and close list at Barry 360.com. Going to be a mild Thanksgiving weekend. Some cloud cover from the remnants of Hurricane Isaias could reach our region tomorrow afternoon, but Environment Canada has cut the chance of rain to just a slight risk. The Category 2 storm crashed into the Florida Panhandle early this morning, no longer a hurricane. About 900,000 people without hydro. Concerns from the public about recreational shooting in Georgian Bay Township have led to charges against five men from the Greater Toronto Area. Bracebridge OPP say they were conducting patrols along Tower Road on September 26th and charged the men with disobeying a notice under the Public Lands Act. The Act governs the use and management of public lands and forests in the province. OPP say they take firearm incidents very seriously and behavior that puts the public at risk will not be tolerated. Your tip could be today's top story. Text Barry 360 at 705-797-1111. Busy night in the NHL. 14 games, including the Leafs in Colorado. The Barry Colts are in St. Catharines to play Niagara. Baseball playoffs deciding Game 5 in Cleveland this evening between the White Sox and Guardians. The winner moves on to the American League Championship Series against Tampa Bay. NBA preseason in Vancouver today. The Raptors play the Clippers, but Kawhi Leonard will not be suiting up for Toronto, so he will not be going up against his former teammates. A sun-cloud mix this afternoon and breezy, high 17. Clear tonight, low 10. Tomorrow, morning sunshine, increasing cloud in the afternoon. Just a chance of showers in 16. Now some sunshine for Holiday Monday and 22. 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

morning, and wherever you will go, it is 107.5 Cool FM. It is Gio. Good afternoon. Happy Thanksgiving long weekend. We can be your soundtrack to your long weekend. We got some great tunes on the way this hour. Here's Zara Larsson and Midnight Sun on Cool FM.

0: 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It is 107.5 Cool FM. It is Gio, and it is Thanksgiving weekend. So if you want to go check out something, maybe get out and do things, because the weekend is going to be pretty decent. The Hometown Harvest Festival is happening at St. Marie Among the Hurons. It'll run until Monday, holiday Monday. What they got there? Lots of stuff. Live music, farm animals, markets, indigenous games as well. There's also line dancing and plenty of family-friendly activities. So there seems like there's pretty much something for everyone to take part in. And if you don't feel like cooking another Thanksgiving meal, maybe you're doing one tonight or tomorrow and you're like, I'm done cooking, I'm tired of it, you can grab some of their seasonal favorites as well at Restaurant St. Marie while you're there. The festival runs from 10 until 5, and it's just another way to spend your Thanksgiving long weekend. If you want to find out more details, head to 107.5coolfm.com. 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

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Find yourself out and about this weekend. Grab yourself a lottery ticket because Lotto Max having a record-breaking jackpot of $85 million. The draw will be on Tuesday. Sounds like a golden opportunity to pick up a ticket. It's Huntrix on Cool FM.

0: Nickelback and How You Remind Me. It is 107.5 Cool FM. It is Gio. Good afternoon. I have a feeling I was going to be pretty excited about this one when I heard about it. Nickelback, they're going to be hitting the road in 2027 with a massive tour, including a stop in Toronto on March 21st and also in Hamilton on March the 20th. Now, their tour supports their brand new album, Everything Under the Sun, which is going to be dropping at the end of the month, October 30th. Pre-sale starts on Tuesday. General sale is going to be opening on Friday as well. I might be looking into potentially purchasing some tickets for Nickelback because, man, would it be cool to see them live. I haven't seen them live before, so definitely one of the concerts I would definitely go out and see. But if you're a big Nickelback fan, mark it on your calendars because pre-sale starts on Tuesday and general sales will be opening on Friday of this upcoming week. Got music on the way from Faith Hill next on Cool.
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0: These days, almost anything can be created with a prompt. A picture, a song, even a conversation. 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
1: We do have a nice weekend for your Thanksgiving. Mixed sun and cloud for today. Highs of 17 degrees. Tomorrow, pack the umbrella. You could need it. 17 degrees, cloudy with some showers. And then for your holiday Monday, summer-like temperatures of 22, feeling like 25 with a mix of sun and cloud. Right now in Barrie, it's 15.

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1: Dua Lipa and Levitating. It is 107.5 Cool FM. It is Gio heading out for the day. Thanks so much for spending your Saturday morning with me. Go out and enjoy the sunshine. Gonna be nice. I'm looking forward to my turkey dinner this evening. Woo-hoo-hoo! Here we go, baby. Happy Thanksgiving. We'll chat tomorrow afternoon. We will give you a chance to play cool or not cool as well, so make sure you are going to be listening tomorrow afternoon. Got our top 20 cool countdown on the way next. It's Mary J. Blige and Family Affair on Cool.

0: This week's edition of the Top 20 Cool Countdown, it's brought to you by the Peggy Hill team. Keeping it real all the way to sold, you can reach out at PeggyHill.com. I hope that you are enjoying your long weekend with family and friends. Let's get to song number 20. It is Devin Cole.
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0: Justin Bieber's Speed Demon song number 19 this week on the Top 20 Cool Countdown. And he recently shared a rare photo of his son, Jack Blues. And fans cannot believe how much he's grown. And that's the thing about kids. They never stay little too long. Let's get to song number 18 now. It's Martin Garrix and Ed Sheeran. Repeat It.
1: Number 18.

0: Gracie Abrams, Hit the Wall. That is song number 17 on the Top 20 Cool Countdown. Martin Garrix and Ed Sheeran, Repeat It, song number 18. And Ed Sheeran actually had his first special guest since opening acts have dropped out of his show. And he brought former The Fray frontman Isaac Slade on as a surprise opener at his Atlanta Loop Tour on October 3rd. So maybe people are getting over it. I'm not really that sure. Coming up, we are going to get to song number 16. It's on the way next.
1: 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You have a question, you stop in, you ask us.
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0: 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Happy Thanksgiving long weekend. We are going to get to song number 16 now. It's Lolo with The Punisher.
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0: Taylor Swift with I Knew It, I Knew You, song number 15 on the Top 20 Cool Countdown. And she's hitting up all the prestigious museums this award season. So a couple days ago, she was at the Academy Museum of Motion Pictures, and they announced that she is going to be performing at its sixth annual Pre-Oscars Academy Museum Gala, which is a fundraising event happening on October 2nd, and that's pretty cool. Let's get to song number 14. It's Miley Cyrus.
1: Number 14.
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0: Miley Cyrus. That is number 14 this week on the Top 20 Cool Countdown. Coming up after the break, we are going to get to you song number 13 with a new one from Taylor Swift. She's in at number 13.
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0: 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My name is Amy, and I hope you are enjoying your Thanksgiving long weekend. 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
9: Number 13.

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0: the top 20 cool countdown, top 20 cameo. It's got to go to Adam Sandler with Happy Thanksgiving, also known as the Thanksgiving song, which made its debut on the Weekend Update segment on Saturday Night Live back in 1992. Boy, how time flies. We are going to get to song number 11 as the top 20 cool countdown continues next.
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0: 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My name is Amy, and happy Thanksgiving to you. I hope you're enjoying your long weekend. We are going to get to song number 11 as we count down to number one. It's Ariana Grande, I Hate That I Made You Love Me.
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0: Talk Time Machine, song number 10 on the Top 20 Cool Countdown. We are counting down to number one. Let's get to song number 9, Teddy Swims, Mr. Know-It-All.
1: Number 9.

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0: Alex Samson, Misery, song number 8 on the Top 20 Cool Countdown, and he has been named the Canadian Boy Next Door Pop Star. And he said that, you know, he posted a video, it went ballistic, and the rest is just history, and I love that for him. Let's get to song number 7 from a guy that just celebrated his birthday recently. Here's Bruno Mars, Risk It All.
1: Number 7.

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0: Stella Lefty, Boston, song number 6. And Stella just did something that hasn't been done since Carrie Underwood 20 years ago. She was informed that her debut single, which is Boston, made history. She ascended to number 1 just as fast as Carrie Underwood did, but that took Carrie quite some time, and Stella just got there. So amazing, and congratulations to her. We are going to get to song number 5 as the Top 20 Cool Countdown continues next.
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0: Welcome back to the Top 20 Cool Countdown, brought to you by the Peggy Hill team, keeping it real all the way to sold. 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My name is Amy, and glad to be with you on this long weekend. We are counting down to number 1. We are in at number 5 now with Cameron Whitcomb. This is Kingdom of Fear.
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0: Charlotte Cardin, The Way We Touch, song number 4. She had a very interesting and intriguing story on her social media in which she hints that a big announcement is coming. So make sure to be prepared for that. We are going to get to song number 3 now. Olivia Rodrigo, Drop Dead on the Top 20 Cool Countdown.
1: Number 3.

0: October 26th and 27th. She's going to be at the Scotiabank Arena in Toronto. That's Olivia Rodrigo with Drop Dead. Who do you think is going to be number one? Well, we'll get there, but coming up after the break, we are going to let you hear a brand spanking new tune that we think you're going to love. It's the top 20 future hit. It's on the way next.
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9: 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So we haven't heard from them in a little bit, but they have teamed up with Light and Felix Cartel. This is Tegan and Sarah, our year, this week's Top 20 Future Hit.

0: Olivia Dean, So Easy to Fall in Love, number two, again this week on the Top 20 Cool Countdown. How's it going? My name is Amy, and you've been waiting, and I've got it for you. The number one song, we're going to get to it. It's on the way, coming up next.
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0: We're back on the Top 20 Cool Countdown with the number one song of the week. And if you guessed it was Zara Larsson, Midnight Sun, you would be absolutely correct. Here she is, number one on the Top 20 Cool Countdown.
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0: Zara Larsson with Midnight Sun. That is song number one this week on the Top 20 Cool Countdown. 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Have a very happy Thanksgiving from my family to yours. Until next time, I'm Amy. Cheers.
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0: 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It's Charlie. Thanks for having your cool on. You know, it is Thanksgiving, and we want to say thanks. We want to say thanks for listening, and we want to say thanks for playing Cool or Not Cool. I would like to say thanks for taking all of the boss's money. You guys have been playing these games basically flawlessly this year. It's been amazing. And with that, there is a bonus chance now. So if you go over to our Facebook page at Cool FM Barry, you can sign up. And then Tuesday morning, you're going to have an opportunity to play your very own game. So another chance for you to win even more money playing Cool or Not Cool.
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0: 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This is 107.5 Cool FM with Sean Desmond, Jamie Fine, and that one is Body. Hey, speaking of body, sometimes it aches, right? Sometimes, you know, you've been on your feet a lot and everything's starting to hurt. And with that, Adidas is making shoes you keep in the freezer. This is actually kind of neat. Like, ladies, I mean, how many times have you been out in heels and your feet are just throbbing? And even the next day, they're just like, they hurt. So Adidas was listening. Okay, so the company is developing what they're calling this Climacool recovery slide. So those kind of slide on things that double as ice pack sandals. So you would put them in the freezer for 30 minutes, then put them on, cool your aching feet, and then kind of rinse and repeat. 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I love it. I think it's a great idea.
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0: 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You know, sometimes you just need a few minutes to detox. Maybe you're just walking the dogs and you don't feel like just listening to your own thoughts, which is fair. Sometimes you're just like, you know. So just try it out, okay? You'll like it. Promise. And, you know, if you don't, just lie to us. We're sensitive.
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Coming up, going to talk about one of our deepest, darkest fears. Quicksand. I know, really? Why? I'll tell you why coming up. Okay. This is Cool FM.

0: 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Charlie, hi. How's it going? Remember growing up thinking quicksand was a much bigger problem than it is today? Like, I think we were all certain that somehow quicksand was going to take us completely out. I mean, adventure movies, cartoons, we genuinely thought this would be a problem we'd have to deal with maybe at least once a month. I don't know why. But turns out, quicksand isn't as bad as I think we had it play out in our minds. Now, generally, it's not going to suck you completely underground. The bigger chance is like getting stuck, right? And that could be exhausting and you could be stranded for hours. So there's that. So there are some tips on how to get yourself out of quicksand if that does arrive somehow. Okay. And also the key also to not getting stuck in quicksand is to not hike alone, right? There's always safety in numbers. We know that.
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1: $1,822. And a few cans of Spam. One can of Spam. 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

0: 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Charlie, hi. Happy Thanksgiving. Long weekend. A lot of people enjoying today and then tomorrow. I know some people do it on the Monday. I can never understand that. I understand that's Thanksgiving Monday, but it's like, oh, it's so much work to prep and do things and then to clean up. And then, like, I really like having it on the Sunday. So by Monday, you kind of got that day to chill a little bit and, you know, like, eat all the leftovers, right?
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0: Barry's Best Mix, 107.5, Cool FM. It's Charlie. So, good news. Did you hear about this, that the province is expanding the 400 again? So, they have awarded a design contract to expand 11-kilometer stretch of the 400 from 6 lanes to 10. It's going to be between, like, Highway 9 to the future Bradford bypass. Okay. So, the expansion will add one regular lane and one HOV lane to each direction. All right. Sounds fine. So that's a lot of lanes of highway. I feel like this highway has been under construction for our entire existence. But I mean, there was a lot of traffic, right? Coming up, a lot of people closing up their cottages. Although I am hearing that the winter is not going to be as harsh. So maybe some people, like, you just, the pipes can't freeze, right? You have to winterize your cottage, and I understand that. But yeah, maybe this will help, or maybe it will bottleneck somewhere else and just enrage us all.
1: 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If you see something newsworthy or a traffic concern in Barrie, let us know. Share them with the Barrie 360 text line at 705-797-1111.
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4: Once upon a time, there were two neighbors. They'd lived beside each other forever. They traded things, helped each other out, shared the occasional beer. They were good neighbors. Then, one day, one neighbor woke up grumpy and announced,
5: "From now on, every deal is gonna cost you bigly."
4: The other neighbor paused. "Really?"
5: "Yep."
4: "Huh." So he went home, opened the fridge, and cracked a local beer and thought, "Maybe I've been doing a little too much shopping next door." So he started checking the labels. And do you know what? It turns out we make some pretty great stuff ourselves. Better yet, the money he spent helped keep his friends working, local businesses open, and his own community strong.

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Hi, Charlie. As you can hear, I am struggling. There's a cold season already. I know. It's annoying, isn't it? Here we go. Inside 30 minutes, commercial-free music with Keith Urban.

0: 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Hi, Charlie. So I really believe that everybody is completely getting into, you know, the sort of fall spirit. So we've got Thanksgiving this weekend, and there's pumpkins everywhere, everywhere. And Halloween and Harvest Village is now at Drysdale's. Okay, the Haunted Harvest Village is on now. It is open, well, today it's over, but tomorrow you can go between 10 and 4:30. That's the one thing I miss about having littles, you know, and there's very little that I miss about having littles, but that's one of the things where you get to enjoy all these really cool local events, and you want to support local as much as possible, and that includes our farms, okay? 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

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How's it going, Charlie? Thanks for having your cool on. Midnight Sun, Zara Lawson. She is all over the place right now, doing so many good things with music. I hope you like this one.

a warrior. She survived teenage boys, dial-up, Red Rover, and low-rise jeans. 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I'm close.

0: 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Open and close this holiday weekend, right? So tomorrow is sort of normal, but Monday, well, that's a different story. So, you know, your regular things that are closed, right? A lot of the malls are closed. Georgia Mall, by the way, it's closed too. Canada Post, liquor stores, beer stores, schools, government, blah, blah, blah. Okay, open. A lot of the drugstores will be open. In Barry Grocery, there are a few that will remain open, including Farm Boy Barry. And Kennedy's Lakeside Grocery Store Barry will also be open. You can check Food Basics, Foodland. So most of the groceries will be open. So when it comes to what's happening, like maybe Thanksgiving is not your jam, the mall, entertainment, things like that. So Tanger Outlet will be open. Upper Canada, Vaughan Mills. So garbage collection. So Simcoe County always kind of does it regular. So I have Monday garbage. Mine will be fine. Barrie this year is regular collection too. Aurelia Nut. Transit is looking to be okay. You can do a full list of what's open and closed. You can check it out on our news site, which is Barrie360.com.
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7: 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The turkey, the stuffing, the cranberry sauce, but just not the pumpkin pie. 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

0: Aries, that's next. This is 107.5 Cool FM. I had the pleasure, is it the pleasure, of climbing Horseshoe Valley Mountain. I don't know when. It was spring. And it was a charity event. Now, Horseshoe Valley Hustle Trail and Race Endurance Challenge is actually happening on Halloween Day. So if you are one of those people that are into that, you're amazing. Also, there's a lot of just fun things. So you can do a spooky small step, 1 kilometer Halloween dash. Okay, costumes, family friendly, awesome. Okay, $10 for every 1K registered will be donated to the Child and Youth Advocacy Center in Simcoe Muskoka. So that's really cool, right? There's a 5K run. There's a 10K trail run. There is an 8-hour endurance and relay challenge. Good Lord. Kudos to all of you that can do that. So you will have a chance to do this on Halloween, which could be fun. Horseshoe Valley Resort. You can check out the details at 107.5coolfm.com.
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had your chance, but you blew it. Thought you buried me, but I'm alive and living my best life. Yes. Tell me, how's it feel? Huh? Yeah, it was hot then, but I'm even hotter now.

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0: 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Hi, Charlie. So, what a week we had with Backstreet Boys. Everybody's losing their mind. And I think it's exciting, and this is what the difference is between Taylor coming for her residency and the Backstreet Boys, is that with Taylor, I mean, most of us are fans too, but our children are fans, right? And a lot of people did everything they could to get tickets for their kids. And it was more about their children. Whereas for Backstreet, this is all about our inner child. This is about us. This is about us wanting to experience that emotion that we felt when we were singing our hearts out, whether it be in our room or in the shower and thinking about that guy, right? So 9 shows, like that's amazing. February is going to be hot, even though it's going to be cold. This month will be probably the best month of 2027.
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7: Hey, it's Amy from Afternoons here on Cool FM. I am hoping that this weekend finds you full of turkey and stuffing and pumpkin pie. Okay, maybe not pumpkin pie because that's really gross unless it's saturated in a whole lot of whipped cream, but you get the idea. And I hope that your pants are extra stretchy so you don't feel the consequences. 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

0: 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Charlie, how's it going? Celine Dion, also doing a residency in France. Did you hear she slipped and fell during a performance? But she seems to be doing okay. Everything seems to be good. I'm sure that her physiotherapists and her doctors and things like that were helping her after the fact. But, you know, what an inspiration just to look at her and everything that she's been dealing with the stiff syndrome. And then she falls on the stage and everybody must have been like, but then to get up and just be like, yep, I got this, we're good. What a champ.
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1: 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It's Charlie. Cool or Not Cool continues. Have you had a chance to play yet? No? 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
1: Got it.
0: All right, take one.
1: In a world.
0: Gonna stop you there, Bill. No, in a world, remember? Just shower radios.
1: Right. Okay.
0: In a. And before you even go there, no, in a land either.
1: In the city of Paris.
0: Nope.
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0: Nope.
1: One man.
0: Not a man.
1: One army of men.
0: That's wrong, too.
1: An underdog hockey team proving the world wrong.
0: Why, Bill?
1: When the past is really the future.
0: What does that even mean?
1: A clash of titans.
0: Please stop.
1: A box.
0: This was a mistake.
1: But what's inside the box?
0: You're fired. Again.
1: You're fired again.
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Hope you're celebrating. Happy Thanksgiving. 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
1: 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We don't judge. 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